You gotta love the 80s with Alice is around the corner. Now, it's more rock. It's Alice's Attic with Alice Cooper.

0: The scent of Aquanet, the silky smooth feel of spandex, and a cassette cranked up on the Alpine in your Trans Am. You gotta love the 80s.
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2: Well, you gotta love the 80s. Everybody knows that already. This band makes me happy. It's not every group from the 60s who put out good records in 1980, but some did, including the Kinks. The Kinks were just a great band that just always were making great records. Come Dancing came out on the Kinks' 1982 album State of Confusion and was written, of course, by the great Ray Davies. Apparently, the song was inspired by his memory of his older sister, Renee, who died of a heart attack while dancing at a dance hall, which has to be the saddest story I think I've ever heard. Here's the Kinks.

0: We'll be back with more Alice Cooper next. Alice's Attic with Alice Cooper.
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0: You're just minutes away from Alice's fun and freaky facts. 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
1: What we've got here is failure to communicate. Some men you just can't reach. So you get what we had here last week, which is the way he wants it. Well, he gets it. I don't like it.

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1: Freaky facts. Okay, weirdos. I've got facts that jingle, jangle, jingle, and they're sort of freaky. Here we go. The emu cannot walk backwards. It's a straightforward emu. Rage Against the Machine has appeared on stage naked twice. They just keep forgetting to put clothes on. The mammal with the most teeth is the giant armadillo with 74. And if you can count them, it's too late. Dwayne The Rock Johnson played football in Canada with the CFL in Calgary, and Doug Flutie was also on the team. Dolphins get high off pufferfish venom. The very venom that would kill you gets dolphins high. The fiber in prunes may reduce the risk of type 2 diabetes. And finally, if a tree contains a significant amount of water and fire heats it rapidly, the water can turn to steam, potentially causing the tree to explode. I've actually seen that happen. Okay, my favorite freaks, I'll be back with some trivia on your favorite AC/DC singer, who's not Brian Johnson.
0: Alice will be right back.
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3: For Northwest Indiana, partly cloudy tonight, a low of 59, south-southeasterly winds 5 to 10 miles per hour, gusting as high as 15. For tomorrow, partly sunny with a high near 80, south-southeasterly winds again gusting at 15 miles per hour much of the day. Saturday night, mostly cloudy with a low of 59, a 20% chance of showers early Sunday, high 73.
0: 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Alice's Attic with Alice Cooper and more.

Dallas will have rock trivia in a few. And now we've got more music. It's Alice's Attic with Alice Cooper.

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1: Alice is away from the mic for a moment. 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Did that mannequin just move? 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
1: What AC/DC song did lead singer Bon Scott introduce on stage by saying it was about Angus Young? Problem Child. The song is off the band's Dirty Deeds Done Dirt Cheap, which wasn't released in the United States until 1981, more than a year after Bon Scott's death. I met him when they opened for us, and I met Bon. I think we both had a beer together because he drank as much as I did. Here's Problem Child, AC/DC.

0: 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Alice's Attic with Alice Cooper.
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1: Hurricane Isaias has begun impacting the Gulf Coast as the storm heads towards the region. The National Hurricane Center reports it remains a Category 3 storm and is close to 50 miles south of Pensacola, Florida. The system is packing winds of 115 miles an hour and heading north at 18 miles an hour. A hurricane warning is in effect from Louisiana to the Florida Panhandle, where forecasters are warning of storm surge along the coast and life-threatening inundation over the next day and a half. Bay County officials in Panama City, Florida, are giving a final plea to residents.
2: We've been talking about preparation for the storm. That time is over. It's now time to hunker down and get in a safe place. So we're probably within 3 or 4 hours of landfall.
1: Mike Tyson is joining President Trump in New York tonight, the latest stop in his midterm blitz. The former heavyweight champ departed the White House with Trump to appear at a rally in Syracuse alongside Republican candidate for governor Bruce Blakeman. I'm Lisa Carton.
3: For Northwest Indiana, partly cloudy tonight, a low of 59. For tomorrow, partly sunny and a little warmer. We'll have a high around 80. Saturday night, mostly cloudy, a low of 59. And Sunday, we'll start the day with a 20% chance of showers. In the afternoon, it'll turn partly sunny and we'll have a high near 73. Partly cloudy Sunday night, low of 56. Columbus Day Monday, mostly sunny, warmer, high of 84.
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7: Welcome back to Alice's Attic. Today's shout out is for my rock rebels up in New England, tuned in to The Peak 101.9, blasting across the hills and valleys of Vermont and New Hampshire. I've toured a lot of places in my time, and the Northeast is one of the most beautiful places in the USA, especially in the fall. And hey, between the maple syrup and the moose crossings, you somehow still find time to rock out with me. Actually, I was playing golf up there and a moose ran across the fairway when we were playing. We all just stood there and went, well, that doesn't happen every day. Okay, so I've got a live and kicking tune coming up from some nice southern boys. But now, here's this.
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Alice will have live and kicking in just a little while. Let's do more rock now. It's Alice's Attic with Alice Cooper.

0: Alice's Attic with Alice Cooper and another taste of Live and Kicking.
1: Live and Kicking tonight. We're climbing aboard the Southern Rock locomotive known as Blackfoot. I've got a live version of their classic Train Train from their 1982 album Highway Song Live, originally written by Ricky Medlock's grandfather, Shorty Medlock. Doesn't say how short he was. This track's got blues roots that run deep and live energy that's stronger than a mint julep in July. So here's Blackfoot with the live version of Train Train.

0: 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Alice's Attic with Alice Cooper.
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1: Email time. Well, I just watched the documentary Supermensch about your manager. Didn't realize it was made by Mike Myers from Wayne's World. So you must be very good friends with him. Is that how you ended up in the movie? I was 12 when I saw it in the theater, and it was my favorite movie. I'm not worthy. Fred. I didn't know Michael before the movie. I met him on the set. Since then, he's become a very good friend. Him and Dana both. Well, if you think you are worthy, write to Alice at alicesattic.com. Stick around for some freaky facts coming up right after this break.
0: Alice will be right back with more rock and roll that doesn't suck.
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4: For Northwest Indiana, partly cloudy tonight, a low of 59, south-southeasterly winds 5 to 10 miles per hour, gusting as high as 15. For tomorrow, partly sunny with a high near 80, south-southeasterly winds again gusting at 15 miles per hour much of the day. Saturday night, mostly cloudy with a low of 59, a 20% chance of showers early Sunday, high 73.
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Now, it's more music. It's Alice's Attic with Alice.

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1: Freaky facts. Time to expand your brain power thanks to Alice Cooper. Here we go. The strongest muscle in your body is actually your tongue. You hear that, Gene Simmons? There are more ways to arrange a deck of 52 playing cards than there are atoms on the Earth. That's crazy. Essentially meaning that the order of a randomly shuffled deck has never been seen before and will never be seen again. How wild is that? We play poker every night, and I'm pretty sure the deck is stacked in somebody's favor. Boanthropy is a psychological disorder in which patients believe they are a cow. It doesn't happen either a lot. But don't tell them because we need the milk. And finally, the word saga is an Old Norse word referring to the historical writing in Iceland between the 12th and 15th century, but eventually took on the general meaning of tale. So here's a tale about a band named Saga. It's on the loose.

0: Alice. After the break, Alice's Attic with Alice Cooper.
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1: Hurricane Isaias has begun impacting the Gulf Coast and will soon make landfall. The National Hurricane Center reports it has dropped down to a Category 2 storm, but it remains powerful as it heads closer to the Florida-Alabama border area. Florida Governor Ron DeSantis.
2: It's going to be nasty throughout the early morning hours of Saturday and even into, I think, Saturday afternoon.
1: The system is packing winds of 110 miles an hour. President Trump is in New York tonight with the midterms fast approaching.

0: to a Category 2 storm, but it remains powerful as it heads closer to the Florida-Alabama border area. Florida Governor Ron DeSantis.
1: It's going to be nasty throughout the early morning hours of Saturday and even into, I think, Saturday afternoon.
0: The system is packing winds of 110 miles an hour. President Trump is in New York tonight with the midterms fast approaching. 300,000 tons of diesel fuel to the American and global marketplace after he concluded a highly successful discussion with Russian President Vladimir Putin. I'm Lisa Carton.
2: For Northwest Indiana, we're going to warm up with this spring-like weather in the fall. Partly cloudy tonight, low of 59, partly sunny tomorrow, with a high near 80. Those south-southeasterly winds are going to be with us to keep us on the warm side, 10 miles per hour, gusting as high as 15. Saturday night, mostly cloudy, low of 59. Sunday, a 20% chance of showers before the afternoon, partly sunny with a high near 73. Monday, we'll hit 80.
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Movie Music Madness with Alice is minutes away. And now, it's more rock. It's Alice's Attic with Alice Cooper.

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1: Movie Music Madness. All right, horror fans, grab your crucifix, your coffee, and maybe a steel-plated pillow, because today it's all about Nightmare on Elm Street. In 1987, Freddy Krueger slashed his way into our subconscious yet again in A Nightmare on Elm Street 3, Dream Warriors. And who better to rock the soundtrack than the hair-raising heroes of heavy metal Dokken? The story, Dream Warriors, wasn't just a killer tune. It was the theme song to the movie. I actually played Freddy Krueger's father in part 73, I think it was. So here's Dokken with Dream Warriors from Nightmare on Elm Street 3.

0: 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Alice's Attic with Alice Cooper.
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0: Now on Alice's Attic, a look at people that are strange and often dense, mindless, obtuse, vacuous. In other words, stupid.
1: Hey, stupid. Today's news of the stupid comes from Tennessee, where a fake trucking company stole 80,000 pounds of beef from a bean station meatpacking plant. The police report shows that the identification for the drivers of List Trucking Sales was not verified when $350,000 worth of meat was loaded into the truck for delivery and then just disappeared. Police are still looking for a lead. I guess you could say that they're asking, where's the beef? Well, if you recently went to a barbecue with 80,000 pounds of beef, tell the police about it, but tell me about it too at alice@alicesattic.com. I've got some rock trivia coming up on my buddy Elton, so don't move. So if you've got 80,000 pounds of beef, you better get rid of it quick. It's going to go bad, right?
0: You're mere moments away from more Alice.
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4: For Northwest Indiana, partly cloudy tonight, a low of 59, south-southeasterly winds 5 to 10 miles per hour, gusting as high as 15. For tomorrow, partly sunny with a high near 80, south-southeasterly winds again gusting at 15 miles per hour much of the day. Saturday night, mostly cloudy with a low of 59, a 20% chance of showers early Sunday, high 73.
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1: Who is the Levon in the Elton John song Levon? The band's co-founder, Levon Helm. The band were apparently Elton and Bernie Taupin's favorite group at the time, but years later, Robbie Robertson claimed that Levon Helm did not even like the song. So, let's hear it. Here's Levon.

0: 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Alice's Attic with Alice Cooper.
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1: Hurricane Isaias has made landfall. The eye of the Category 2 storm is crossing the coastline of the western Florida panhandle. Parts of the region are now under a flash flood emergency as severe wind gusts, storm surge, and heavy rain lash the coast. The storm is packing maximum sustained winds of 105 miles per hour. Florida Governor Ron DeSantis.
2: It's going to be nasty throughout the early morning hours of Saturday and even into, I think, Saturday afternoon.
1: Right now, more than 500,000 people are without power in Florida, Alabama, and Georgia. President Trump is in New York tonight, the latest stop in his midterm blitz. He's at a rally in Syracuse alongside Republican candidate for governor Bruce Blakeman, an attorney and longtime Long Island politician who has closely allied himself with Trump. And the football world is mourning the passing of Mike Ditka, who died at the age of 86. Ditka coached the Chicago Bears when they won Super Bowl 20. I'm Lisa Carton.
3: For Northwest Indiana, partly cloudy tonight, a low of 59. For tomorrow, partly sunny and a little warmer. We'll have a high around 80. Saturday night, mostly cloudy, a low of 59. And Sunday, we'll start the day with a 20% chance of showers. In the afternoon, it'll turn partly sunny and we'll have a high near 73. Partly cloudy Sunday night, low of 56. Columbus Day Monday, mostly sunny, warmer, high of 84.
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8: You're back to the twisted world of Alice's Attic. If you're completely deranged, don't worry, you'll fit in just fine here. We don't judge anyone, not even the insane cannibal screaming incoherently in the corner. Actually, he's the maintenance man. So, coming up, I've got a very cool Cooper's cover from one of Seattle's finest, but now let's hear this.
5: Alice's Attic with Alice Cooper.

Cooper's Covers coming up. But now, it's more music. It's Alice's Attic with Alice Cooper.

0: Imitation is the sincerest form of flattery. Either that, or they just ran out of song ideas. Whichever the case, here's a Cooper's cover now.
1: Cooper's cover is a 1999 Pearl Jam covered a tragic little 1961 teen ballad called Last Kiss. Originally recorded by Wayne Cochran, it's a song about young love and a fatal car crash. Cheerful stuff, huh? Pearl Jam stumbled across this oldie and recorded their version during a sound check. They weren't even planning to release it, but it ended up becoming one of their biggest hits. It reached number 2 on the Billboard Hot 100, higher than any of their other songs. Yeah, I remember the original. The car stalled on the railroad tracks. The whole thing. So here's Pearl Jam with Oh, One Last Kiss. Oh, get

0: Alice needs a break, and so do you. Alice's Attic with Alice Cooper.
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1: Alice, I saw your concert last week, and I have to say I was blown away. Still so entertaining. Did you ever do a performance without makeup and lights? Maybe a stripped-down acoustic show? That would be interesting. Thanks, Arnie. Yes, that would also be dumb. It'd be interesting for you. No, I would never do a stripped-down show. I would never do acoustic show. Not that we couldn't. Could easily do it. But that's not what Alice is about, okay? Well, if you want me to perform in your kitchen while you cook dinner, write to

0: at alice'sattic.com. I'll be back with a Movie Music Madness tune, so don't move. I know it sounds like it would be fun to sit there and play some of those songs acoustically, and then I realize it's just not what I do.
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4: For Northwest Indiana, partly cloudy tonight, a low of 59, south-southeasterly winds 5 to 10 miles per hour, gusting as high as 15. For tomorrow, partly sunny with a high near 80, south-southeasterly winds again gusting at 15 miles per hour much of the day. Saturday night, mostly cloudy with a low of 59, a 20% chance of showers early Sunday, high 73.
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Movie Music Madness with Alice is minutes away. 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It's Alice's Attic with Alice Cooper.

0: It's time for Movie Music Madness, where Alice attempts to play the soundtrack to West Side Story.
1: I feel pretty, so pretty. I feel pretty, I'm pretty. 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
0: But we don't let him.
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0: Movie Music Madness.
3: Movie Music Madness. All right, you twisted film freaks and soundtrack savants. Here's one you might have missed. The 80s glam metal group Bullet Boys somehow blasted their way into the 21st century with their track Smooth Up In Ya, which showed up in none other than the modern HBO series Euphoria. Among all the synth-heavy beats and Gen Z angst, this anthem of sleaze rock madness made the cut. It was originally on their 1988 self-titled debut, so not exactly sure why it ended up on HBO's most chaotic teen drama. Yeah, the show is just, oh my gosh. Being this age is just dangerous. So here's the Bullet Boys from Euphoria.

0: All Alice Cooper is coming up next. Alice's Attic with Alice Cooper.
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4: Hurricane Isaias has made landfall with the eye of the Category 2 storm crossing the coastline of the western Florida panhandle. Florida Republican Senator Rick Scott says now is the time to hunker down.
5: Floridians are smart. They've been evacuating. You know, now it's too late to evacuate now. Now you've got a shelter in place. The goal here is nobody die. The whole goal is you keep everybody alive.
4: Parts of the region are under a flash flood emergency as severe wind gusts, storm surge, and heavy rain lash the coast. The storm is packing maximum sustained winds of 105 miles per hour. Hundreds of thousands are now without power across Florida and Alabama. President Trump is slamming the leadership of New York Governor Kathy Hochul. Speaking at a rally in Syracuse tonight alongside Republican candidate for governor Bruce Blakeman, Trump said Democrats created the affordability problems facing the nation. Hochul is running for another term against Blakeman, with recent polls showing Blakeman trailing the incumbent. I'm Lisa Carton.
6: For Northwest Indiana, we're going to warm up with this spring-like weather in the fall. Partly cloudy tonight, low of 59, partly sunny tomorrow, with a high near 80. Those south-southeasterly winds are going to be with us to keep us on the warm side, 10 miles per hour.

0: gusting as high as 15. Saturday night, mostly cloudy, low of 59. Sunday, a 20% chance of showers before the afternoon, partly sunny with a high near 73. Monday, we'll hit 80.
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2: Welcome to the deepest confines of the mind of Alice Cooper. It's a bit dusty up here, and oh, is it cluttered. There's a memory of hanging out with John Lennon and Anne Murray at LA's The Troubadour in 73. And over here is Alice's Cortez High School locker combination. And why is there a random recollection of pre-concert pickled herring in Oslo in 2017? But amidst the mélange, there's a wealth of rock and roll tidbits and knowledge that never fails to entertain and engage. So without further ado, here's your fastidious host. It's Alice's Attic with Alice Cooper.
3: Hey, welcome back to my attic. I'm Alice, and I'm glad you're joining me. You know, it's weird doing radio sometimes because I'm used to seeing the whites of your beady little eyes when I play concerts. What am I kidding? Your eyes are basically red and yellow. So I've got some trivia on Kurt Cobain and his musical brothers in a bit, but now here's one for my beady-eyed babies.
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1: How many Grammys did Nirvana win? Sadly, the only one was after Kurt Cobain was already dead. The posthumous album Nirvana MTV Unplugged earned Nirvana a 1995 Grammy. I don't know what happened to Granddad, but Grammy they got. Here's the man who sold the world, MTV Unplugged Nirvana.

0: unlike Elvis, Alice Cooper has not left the building. 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
1: Hello, Alice. Just would like to request the song Lace and Whiskey by yours truly, and wondering if the Vampires will be playing Australia sometime soon. God bless. Regards, Pam. If you're a Vampire fan, and it's not because of Johnny Depp, tell me about it at alice@aliceisattic.com. Johnny Depp, you know, it's so funny. When Johnny's in our band, he's not a movie star. Johnny Depp's a guitar player. And a damn good one. I'll be back with a live and kicking tune and more madness.
0: 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We'll be back with more amazing Alice Cooper after the break.
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4: For Northwest Indiana, partly cloudy tonight, a low of 59, south-southeasterly winds 5 to 10 miles per hour, gusting as high as 15. For tomorrow, partly sunny with a high near 80, south-southeasterly winds again gusting at 15 miles per hour much of the day. Saturday night, mostly cloudy with a low of 59, a 20% chance of showers early Sunday, high 73.
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2: 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I mean, you could go there at 5 in the morning and there was a party going on every day, every night. It was fun. I'm telling you, ABX was really fun. Here's Seger and his Bullet Band from Cobo Hall in Detroit.
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0: He might sneak up into his attic studio for you over the weekend. Or maybe you'll just have to hang on until Monday. 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
1: Hurricane Isaias has made landfall with the eye of the Category 2 storm crossing the coastline of the western Florida panhandle. Florida Republican Senator Rick Scott says now is the time to hunker down.
2: Floridians are smart. They've been evacuating. You know, now it's too late to evacuate now. Now you've got to shelter in place. The goal here is nobody die. The whole goal is to keep everybody alive.
1: Parts of the region are under a flash flood emergency as severe wind gusts, storm surge, and heavy rain lash the coast. The storm is packing maximum sustained winds of 105 miles per hour. Hundreds of thousands are now without power across Florida and Alabama. President Trump is slamming the leadership of New York Governor Kathy Hochul. Speaking at a rally in Syracuse tonight alongside Republican candidate for governor Bruce Blakeman, Trump said Democrats created the affordability problems facing the nation. Hochul is running for another term against Blakeman, with recent polls showing Blakeman trailing the incumbent. I'm Lisa Carton.
3: For Northwest Indiana, still unseasonably warm as we head into the weekend and early next week. Lows this morning in the mid-50s, mostly clear skies. Mostly sunny for our Saturday with highs around 80. South-southeast wind around 10 miles per hour, gusts as high as 20. Chance of rain in the overnight into early Sunday, lows around 59. Chance of rain early Sunday, then mostly cloudy, cooler with a high in the low 70s. Monday, mostly sunny with a high in the mid-80s. That's your forecast.
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0: For Northwest Indiana, overall a really nice weekend on the way. We'll start off this morning in the mid-50s. Mostly sunny skies today with a high near 80. South-southeast wind around 10 miles per hour, gusts as high as 20 miles per hour. Mostly cloudy tonight with a low around 59. 30% chance of showers as we head overnight into early Sunday. Mostly cloudy on Sunday with a high near 72. Partly cloudy Sunday night, low 56. Monday mostly sunny with a high near 84.
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1: Hurricane Isaias has made landfall with the eye of the Category 2 storm crossing the coastline of the western Florida panhandle. Florida Republican Senator Rick Scott says now is the time to hunker down.
2: Floridians are smart. They've been evacuating. You know, now it's too late to evacuate now. Now you've got a shelter in place. The goal here is nobody die. The whole goal is you keep everybody alive.
1: Parts of the region are under a flash flood emergency as severe wind gusts, storm surge, and heavy rain lash the coast. The storm is packing maximum sustained winds of 105 miles per hour. Hundreds of thousands are now without power across Florida and Alabama. President Trump is slamming the leadership of New York Governor Kathy Hochul. Speaking at a rally in Syracuse tonight alongside Republican candidate for governor Bruce Blakeman, Trump said Democrats created the affordability problems facing the nation. Hochul is running for another term against Blakeman, with recent polls showing Blakeman trailing the incumbent. I'm Lisa Carton.
3: For Northwest Indiana, a very limited rain chance this weekend. Better chance of rain will start midweek next week. Low this morning in the mid-50s. Mostly sunny today with a high near 80. Southeast wind gusting up to 20 miles per hour. Rain overnight into early Sunday. Lows in the upper 50s. Sunday looks mostly dry after early morning rain. Mostly cloudy. Highs in the low 70s. Monday mostly sunny and warmer with a high in the mid-80s. Tuesday mostly sunny with a high in the mid-70s. Cooler and rainy on Wednesday. That's your forecast.
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0: For Northwest Indiana, still unseasonably warm as we head into the weekend and early next week. Lows this morning in the mid-50s, mostly clear skies. Mostly sunny for our Saturday with highs around 80. South-southeast wind around 10 miles per hour, gusts as high as 20. Chance of rain in the overnight into early Sunday, lows around 59. Chance of rain early Sunday, then mostly cloudy, cooler with a high in the low 70s. Monday, mostly sunny with a high in the mid-80s. That's your forecast.
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1: Hurricane Isaias has made landfall in the western Florida panhandle. The storm has weakened to a Category 1 hurricane as it moves inland. The region is dealing with widespread flooding, severe wind gusts, storm surge, and heavy rain. Over 500,000 customers are without power across Florida and Alabama. A hurricane warning is in effect from Louisiana to the panhandle, where forecasters are warning of, quote, life-threatening inundation over the next day and a half. And President Trump is slamming the leadership of New York Governor Kathy Hochul, speaking at a rally in Syracuse Friday night alongside Republican candidate for governor Bruce Blakeman. Trump said Democrats created the affordability problems facing the nation. Trump also shouted out former heavyweight champion Mike Tyson, who traveled to the rally to be with Trump. Hochul is running for another term. I'm Jim Forbes.
2: For Northwest Indiana, overall a really nice weekend on the way. We'll start off this morning in the mid-50s. Mostly sunny skies today with a high near 80. South-southeast wind around 10 miles per hour, gusts as high as 20 miles per hour. Mostly cloudy tonight with a low around 59. 30% chance of showers as we head overnight into early Sunday. Mostly cloudy on Sunday with a high near 72. Partly cloudy Sunday night, low 56. Monday mostly sunny with a high near 84.
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0: For Northwest Indiana, a very limited rain chance this weekend. Better chance of rain will start midweek next week. Low this morning in the mid-50s. Mostly sunny today with a high near 80. Southeast wind gusting up to 20 miles per hour. Rain overnight into early Sunday. Lows in the upper 50s. Sunday looks mostly dry after early morning rain. Mostly cloudy. Highs in the low 70s. Monday mostly sunny and warmer with a high in the mid-80s. Tuesday mostly sunny with a high in the mid-70s. Cooler and rainy on Wednesday. That's your forecast.
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1: Now that you survived the week, it's time to have some fun. 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
1: Hurricane Isaias has made landfall in the western Florida panhandle. The storm has weakened to a Category 1 hurricane as it moves inland. The region is dealing with widespread flooding, severe wind gusts, storm surge, and heavy rain. Over 500,000 customers are without power across Florida and Alabama. A hurricane warning is in effect from Louisiana to the Panhandle, where forecasters are warning of, quote, life-threatening inundation over the next day and a half. And President Trump is slamming the leadership of New York Governor Kathy Hochul. Speaking at a rally in Syracuse Friday night, alongside Republican candidate for governor, Bruce Blakeman, Trump said Democrats created the affordability problems with the nation. Trump also shouted out former heavyweight champion Mike Tyson, who traveled to the rally with Trump. Hochul is running for another term. I'm Jim Forbes.
2: For Northwest Indiana, still unseasonably warm as we head into the weekend and early next week. Lows this morning in the mid-50s, mostly clear skies. Mostly sunny for our Saturday with highs around 80. South-southeast wind around 10 miles per hour, gusts as high as 20. Chance of rain in the overnight into early Sunday, lows around 59. Chance of rain early Sunday, then mostly cloudy, cooler with a high in the low 70s. Monday, mostly sunny with a high in the mid-80s. That's your forecast.
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0: For Northwest Indiana, overall a really nice weekend on the way. We'll start off this morning in the mid-50s. Mostly sunny skies today with a high near 80. South-southeast wind around 10 miles per hour, gusts as high as 20 miles per hour. Mostly cloudy tonight with a low around 59. 30% chance of showers as we head overnight into early Sunday. Mostly cloudy on Sunday with a high near 72. Partly cloudy Sunday night, low 56. Monday mostly sunny with a high near 84.
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1: Hurricane Isaias has made landfall in the western Florida panhandle. The storm has weakened to a Category 1 hurricane as it moves inland. The region is dealing with widespread flooding, severe wind gusts, storm surge, and heavy rain. Over 500,000 customers are without power across Florida and Alabama. A hurricane warning is in effect from Louisiana to the Panhandle, where forecasters are warning of, quote, life-threatening inundation over the next day and a half. And President Trump is slamming the leadership of New York Governor Kathy Hochul. Speaking at a rally in Syracuse Friday night, alongside Republican candidate for governor, Bruce Blakeman, Trump said Democrats created the affordability problems with the nation. Trump also shouted out former heavyweight champion Mike Tyson, who traveled to the rally with Trump. Hochul is running for another term. I'm Jim Forbes.
2: For Northwest Indiana, a very limited rain chance this weekend. Better chance of rain will start midweek next week. Low this morning in the mid-50s. Mostly sunny today with a high near 80. Southeast wind gusting up to 20 miles per hour. Rain overnight into early Sunday. Lows in the upper 50s. Sunday looks mostly dry after early morning rain. Mostly cloudy. Highs in the low 70s. Monday mostly sunny and warmer with a high in the mid-80s. Tuesday mostly sunny with a high in the mid-70s. Cooler and rainy on Wednesday. That's your forecast.
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0: For Northwest Indiana, still unseasonably warm as we head into the weekend and early next week. Lows this morning in the mid-50s, mostly clear skies. Mostly sunny for our Saturday with highs around 80. South-southeast wind around 10 miles per hour, gusts as high as 20. Chance of rain in the overnight into early Sunday, lows around 59. Chance of rain early Sunday, then mostly cloudy, cooler with a high in the low 70s. Monday, mostly sunny with a high in the mid-80s. That's your forecast.
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1: Hurricane Isaias has made landfall in the western Florida panhandle. The storm has weakened to a Category 1 hurricane as it moves inland. The region is dealing with widespread flooding, severe wind gusts, storm surge, and heavy rain. Over 500,000 customers are without power across Florida and Alabama. A hurricane warning is in effect from Louisiana to the panhandle, where forecasters are warning of, quote, life-threatening inundation over the next day and a half. And President Trump is slamming the leadership of New York Governor Kathy Hochul, speaking at a rally in Syracuse Friday night alongside Republican candidate for governor Bruce Blakeman. Trump said Democrats created the affordability problems with the nation. Trump also shouted out former heavyweight champion Mike Tyson, who traveled to the rally with Trump. Hochul is running for another term. I'm Jim Forbes.
2: For Northwest Indiana, overall a really nice weekend on the way. We'll start off this morning in the mid-50s. Mostly sunny skies today with a high near 80. South-southeast wind around 10 miles per hour, gusts as high as 20 miles per hour. Mostly cloudy tonight with a low around 59. 30% chance of showers as we head overnight into early Sunday. Mostly cloudy on Sunday with a high near 72. Partly cloudy Sunday night, low 56. Monday mostly sunny with a high near 84.
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For Northwest Indiana, a very limited rain chance this weekend. Better chance of rain will start midweek next week. Low this morning in the mid-50s. Mostly sunny today with a high near 80. Southeast wind gusting up to 20 miles per hour. Rain overnight into early.

0: Sunday, lows in the upper 50s. Sunday looks mostly dry after early morning rain, mostly cloudy, highs in the low 70s. Monday, mostly sunny and warmer with a high in the mid 80s. Tuesday, mostly sunny with a high in the mid 70s. Cooler and rainy on Wednesday. That's your forecast.
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1: The first Atlantic hurricane of the year has made landfall and is now dissipating as it moves further inland as a post-tropical cyclone. Conditions are wet and windy across parts of the Gulf after it made landfall in Florida's western panhandle. Jesse Kirsch reports from Destin.
2: We are still seeing some precipitation, feeling some misting occasionally, but by and large, this appears to be a wind event right now.
1: The storm system will make its way across Alabama, Georgia, and the Carolinas before reaching the mid-Atlantic. A California city is declaring a local emergency after high tides from the Pacific Ocean surged onto streets in Newport Beach. The National Weather Service has issued a coastal flood warning through Sunday afternoon in the city south of Los Angeles. City officials said in a news conference late Friday they have crews working through the night building sand berms on the beach to keep out the next high tide. The city has also made sandbags available to residents living near the coast. The Weather Service says the highest flood risk will be on Sunday, when the tides could be over a foot higher than normal. I'm Lisa Taylor.
3: Northwest Indiana, mild temperatures on this fall Northwest Indiana weekend. The high today around 80, southeast wind gusts up to 20 miles per hour. For tonight, there's that chance of scattered showers moving in late overnight, temperatures falling in the upper 50s. Sunday, a 30% chance of rain early, then partly sunny skies, highs in the low 70s. Cooler weather to arrive on Sunday night, temps falling in the mid 50s. Monday, mild with highs in the mid 80s. That's your forecast.
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Rock of the Region X Rock 103.9, The Who, and Daddy Never Sleeps at Night. Yeah, that Squeezebox. And the Steve Miller Band before that. Top of the morning, it's the Mullet Man. We have summer temperatures. Who didn't close up the swimming pool? I know. We could be in the low 80s. Plenty of things going on this weekend. In fact, I'm going to be in Portage at Castle Subaru for their Subaru Loves Pets event. Give me about 20 minutes. I'll give you all the details. Here are the Rolling Stones, 103.9, The X.

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Anna Nancy Wilson, Hearts Even It Up. The Rock of the Region, X Rock 103.9. Earlier this week, we learned that Queen guitarist Brian May says he is done touring with Queen. He's ruling out another Queen tour. The 79-year-old guitarist, 79, wow. He decided about 18 months ago that the life on the road was no longer worth giving up time with his wife, grandkids, and family. And Brian says he still loves performing and traveling, but nearly after 50 years, he wants more freedom, more time for his other passion, astrophysics. All right. Well, there you go. You know what? We're all getting up there. And on the road is rough. What you did 50 years ago, you can't do today, right? Well, good luck to Brian. Here's Queen and Fat Bottom Girls, 103.9 The X.

0: For Northwest Indiana, summertime temperatures in the region today. Highs approaching 80. Southeast winds gust up to 20 miles per hour. For tonight, there's a chance of scattered showers moving in late. Lows in the upper 50s. Sunday, there's a 30% chance of rain, otherwise partly sunny. Highs in the low 70s. Cooler on Sunday night. Temperatures falling in the mid 50s. Monday, sunny skies and temperatures in the mid 80s. That's your forecast.
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0: Signals Rush, the rock of the region, X Rock 103.9, a song they're performing for their 50 something tour, New World Man, and it's in their set. They're doing a lot of moving pictures and a bunch of 2112 songs as well. And the encore, Working Man, of course, and Bytor and the Snow Dog. They just played Denver, Colorado. And then after this year, I think they head overseas. I wonder how Annika Niles is just incredible on the drums, you know? And those are some big shoes to fill. And she's doing a great job these days. Hey, later today, I'll be at Castle Subaru in Portage for the 10th annual Subaru Loves Pets event. If it's that time to adopt a companion to your family, adoptable pets from local shelters, including the Horbert Humane Society and Lakeshore Paws. 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
1: Now that you survived the week, it's time to have some fun. 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
1: Isaias is still carrying risks with it as the former hurricane moves across the southeast. Professor Gary Mitchum with the College of Marine Science at the University of South Florida says it may be late in the season for an Atlantic hurricane, but that may be something we have to get used to.
2: When people talk about the hurricane season extending now into November, you do have to take that seriously. And there is still a chance of us having additional storms this year.
1: In its final advisory on Isaias, the National Hurricane Center said the storm system was still packing 35-mile-per-hour winds with 50-mile-per-hour gusts as it moves across Alabama. Heavy rainfall and flash flooding risks continue across the region. It's unclear if an upcoming military execution by firing squad will be live-streamed. On Thursday, Pentagon Chief Pete Hegseth said the execution of Nidal Hassan will be shown to the public. An accompanying report said the Defense Department would live stream it. On Friday, President Trump told reporters the live stream hasn't been determined yet. I'm Lisa Taylor.
3: For Northwest Indiana, enjoy the day in the region. The high around 80 with southeast winds gusts up to 20 miles per hour. There's a chance of scattered showers moving in late overnight. Temperatures falling in the upper 50s. Sunday, there's a 30% chance of rain early. Otherwise, partly sunny. Highs in the low 70s. Cooler weather to arrive on Sunday night in the mid 50s. Monday, partly sunny skies. Highs in the mid 80s. That's your forecast.
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0: kiss without makeup. 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College football today. Indiana will visit Nebraska, number 3 Notre Dame. They'll be in South Bend. They're going to host Stanford this afternoon, 2:30 p.m. kick on NBC. Illinois at Michigan State, and the Boilermakers. Purdue will host Minnesota later tonight at 7 p.m. And it's do or stay alive. Game 5 of the American League Division Series in Cleveland. The White Sox, they definitely got to win. They can't waste any more time. We were up 2-0, and now we lost the last two games. Come on, White Sox, at Cleveland later tonight at 7 p.m. We got a Bears game tomorrow. Hello, Green Bay, Lambeau Field. Come on. Yeah, we need to get these teams going. 3-1 Chicago Bears visit the Green Bay Packers. Tyson Bagent will definitely start. Kickoff at noon on Fox. Coming back with the Doors. Nazareth will get the Jethro Tull next. 103.9 The X.
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1968, Jethro Tull and My Sunday Feeling. The Rock of the Region, X-Rock, 103.9. And in the past, My Sunday Feelings were disappointed with the Bears and how they were playing. Now, it's like, well, you know, Caleb is out, but Tyson Bagent looking good. And the other guy, Case Keenum. Wow, what happened? It's like, you know, he comes in, steps in, he does the job, and now he sits on the bench again. Well, anyhow, we got two great quarterbacks for tomorrow's game in Green Bay. My brother, Brian, is a Packers fan. He's listening right now. What's up, Brian? But this will be great, though, to take one away from Green Bay. Tomorrow, kickoff at noon. You can catch that game on Fox. Here are the Rolling Stones, 103.9 The X.

0: For Northwest Indiana, temperatures to hit around 80 degrees this afternoon with southeast winds gust up to 20 miles per hour. For tonight, there's that chance of scattered showers moving in late overnight. Temperatures falling in the upper 50s. Sunday, there's a 30% chance of rain early and then partly sunny skies. Highs in the low 70s. Cooler weather on Sunday night, falling in the mid-50s. Monday, sunshine with highs in the mid-80s. That's your forecast.
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0: There you go, new from the Steepwater Band, the Rock of the Region, X-Rock 103.9. That's off their new album, Down and Divine. The song is called Pass It All Around. And the album will drop November 6th on Diamond Day Records, a song that they'll perform at our Rock the Region the following day, Saturday, November 7th, on the main stage. The Steepwater Band, a headline, Salamander Drake and Chester Brown, also on the bill, on the main stage at Hard Rock Casino, Northern Indiana. 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Salamander Drake in between. And again, this is going to be a fun time. 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Guess who's celebrating a birthday today? Diamond David Lee Roth. We're going to take you back to that Women and Children First album, The Mighty Van Halen After Eight. 103.9 The X.
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1: The first Atlantic hurricane of the year is no more. Isaias was downgraded to a post-tropical cyclone overnight after making landfall Friday evening along the western Florida panhandle. In St. Augustine, where streets are flooded, this man was shocked to see people on the roads.
2: That's crazy.
1: In Orlando, meteorologist TJ Springer has been keeping a close eye on things and says while the weather may have calmed down, conditions could be difficult throughout the day.
3: That chance is not zero for some stronger storms this afternoon.
1: State officials in both Florida and Alabama are urging people to stay off the roads as damage assessments get underway today. Hundreds of thousands are without power across multiple states. ICE has started a 45-day enforcement surge in California. The operation is reportedly called Operation Safe California and has already begun in San Diego. ICE and the Department of Homeland Security, which reported record numbers of arrests this summer, have not commented on the surge. Unlike past operations that were highly public, this effort was not announced ahead of time. I'm Lisa Taylor.
4: For Northwest Indiana.

0: Now, mild temperatures this fall northwest Indiana weekend. The high today around 80, southeast wind gusts up to 20 miles per hour. For tonight, there's that chance of scattered showers moving in late overnight, temperatures falling in the upper 50s. Sunday, a 30% chance of rain early, then partly sunny skies, highs in the low 70s. Cooler weather to arrive on Sunday night, temps falling in the mid 50s. Monday, mild with highs in the mid 80s. That's your forecast.
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0: Rock of the Region, X Rock 103.90. I was a high school kid back in 1980, just like you, listening to the Mighty Van Halen from their Women and Children First album. Maybe you had that on 8-track. Romeo Delight. It was the first Van Halen album without any cover songs, and even if the song was performed live, Dave would forget the words, especially at US Festival. But recently, I found this great interview. It's actually kind of funny. Dave and Alex Van Halen sat down with Robert Vargas. He's a painter, and they were talking about Dave and the way he sings. And well, here it goes.
1: I personally have no delusions about my talent. I start to warm up my voice 2 hours before any show. Doesn't matter if it's one song or 20, the warm-up is the same. I've been

0: 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How good is my voice? Let me put it this way. More's my achievement.
1: The uniqueness outweighs every other avenue or every other facet of your voice. That's really it's not how well or how poor you sing, it's are you unique? The moment you open your mouth, you're recognizable. We know it's you.
0: Not only that, but after two shots of Patron, you can physically imitate me. And there are probably only four or five rock and roll singers that in 22 languages, you do my five best moves. They go, ah, Davidson.
2: Hi.
0: I have a signature sound, is what Al is saying.
1: That's exactly
0: when I
1: right.
0: laugh, it sounds like four flat tires on a muddy road trying to keep up. And I have no delusions. It's a wabasabi voice. I'm closer to Wilson Pickett, a soul growler.
3: Never a dull moment with David Lee Roth. Well, Dave had to cancel a few shows this year due to, now again, speculation. There was no explanation. He canceled all these shows. A lot of the fans are saying because of low ticket sales. Some people are saying because of his health. Sammy Hagar reached out to Dave to ask him to sing, invite him in Vegas to sing. So don't know what's going on, although Dave is putting out these videos out. He's recently with Alex Van Halen. That's another thing, too. This project that Alex Van Halen is doing with Steve Lukather from Toto, Eddie's songs that they found at 5150 Studios. So who knows what's going on, but Dave is still keeping us entertained on these videos. Dave is scheduled to perform at the massive Stagecoach Festival next year in California. And find out more on Dave's official, David Lee Roth official tour page. And happy birthday to Diamond David Lee Roth today. Hope you enjoyed Romeo Delights. John Mellencamp, Enough's Enough, the band from Blue Island, Illinois, on the way next. 103.9 The X.
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The band from Blue Island, Illinois, Enough's Enough, and New Thing, the Rock of the Region, X-Rock, 103.9, Aerosmith before that. We just found out, it's not a traditional tour, but Aerosmith announcing a special two-night comeback event called California Dream On, Aerosmith and Friends. They're going to play the Hollywood Bowl in Los Angeles, California, October 29th and November 1st, marking its first full concerts since Steven Tyler's vocal injury, forcing the group to end its farewell tour. Wow! So California Dream On, Aerosmith and Friends. Who are the Friends? The Black Crowes, Run DMC, Heart, Billy Idol, Slash, Duff McKagan, Sammy Hagar, and Tom Morello, and more. Wow, that's cool. October 29th, November 1st, 2026. There you go. These guys just played their farewell tour, Frontier Tour. In fact, they were at United Center earlier this week. Here's Journey, 103.9, The X.

0: For Northwest Indiana, summertime temperatures in the region today. Highs approaching 80. Southeast winds gust up to 20 miles per hour. For tonight, there's a chance of scattered showers moving in late. Lows in the upper 50s. Sunday, there's a 30% chance of rain, otherwise partly sunny. Highs in the low 70s. Cooler on Sunday night. Temperatures falling in the mid 50s. Monday, sunny skies and temperatures in the mid 80s. That's your forecast.
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We'll be at Castle Subaru in Portage today for the 10th annual Subaru Loves Pets event in the parking lot. Carnival atmosphere. They're going to have free pet supplies, toys, other giveaways, including free microchipping for the first 100 dogs. So dress up the fur babies in Halloween costumes. You might even win a prize for the costume parade. They'll have face painting for the kids, food vendors, local vendors, and also adoptable pets from the local shelters, including Hobart Humane Society and Lakeshore Paws. So whether you're looking to adopt or support or just enjoy a day of fun today, we'll be hanging out at Castle Subaru in Portage. The event goes from 10 until noon. X-Rock will be there from 10 until noon. All right, did I say that? 10 until 2 today for the event. All right, as we continue on, it's AC/DC 103.9, The Ice.

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1: Once a very powerful hurricane, Isaias is now weakened to a post-tropical cyclone. Nearly a million power outages are reported across parts of Florida, Georgia, and Alabama, along with downed trees, closed roads, damaged roofs, and inundated piers. Flash flooding, heavy rain, high winds, and possible tornadic activity could be a problem throughout the day as the storm system makes its way toward the mid-Atlantic. President Trump says Russia will supply diesel fuel to the U.S. Garrett Hake from the Trump rally in Syracuse, New York on Friday.
2: President Trump says that after a phone call with Vladimir Putin today, Russia will send 300,000 tons of diesel fuel to the American and global marketplace initially, with more to follow. Now, the president saying this will

0: bring down domestic fuel prices.
1: Ukrainian President Volodymyr Zelensky was reportedly angered by the announcement, as were some Republicans. Congressman Don Bacon of Nebraska said propping up Putin's war economy is morally wrong as he uses that money to bomb cities. I'm Lisa Taylor.
2: For Northwest Indiana, enjoy the day in the region. The high around 80 with southeast winds gusts up to 20 miles per hour. There's a chance of scattered showers moving in late overnight. Temperatures falling in the upper 50s. Sunday, there's a 30% chance of rain early. Otherwise, partly sunny. Highs in the low 70s. Cooler weather to arrive on Sunday night in the mid 50s. Monday, partly sunny skies. Highs in the mid 80s. That's your forecast.
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Foghats, the Rock of the Region, X Rock 103.9. It's a good thing that the Bears aren't playing in Chicago tomorrow. Tomorrow is the Bank of America Chicago Marathon. It kicks off at 7:30 in the morning at Grand Park. 55,000 runners are expected to hit the streets and the neighborhoods of Chicago. The 48-year history, and runners from all around the world will take this 26.2-mile course. 26.2 miles. How do you train for that? All I know is that back in the day when I was moonlighting at the Prudential Building, I would work my shift. I did a Chicago shift radio at WCKG a long time ago. This is a long time ago. I just remember being stuck in the parking garage and stranded because of all these runners. And my shift ended at 8 o'clock. And I was stuck for 4 hours downtown until the race was over. It was crazy. Man. So I ended up taking the train, knowing ahead of time that they're going to have 55,000 people running in the Chicago Marathon. So anyhow, that's going on tomorrow. So heads up if you're traveling or if you're in the city, leave early before they start running because no one's going anywhere. Here's Canned Heat. Let's work together. 103.9.

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0: For Northwest Indiana, temperatures to hit around 80 degrees this afternoon with southeast winds gust up to 20 miles per hour. For tonight, there's that chance of scattered showers moving in late overnight, temperatures falling in the upper 50s. Sunday, there's a 30% chance of rain early, and then partly sunny skies, highs in the low 70s. Cooler weather on Sunday night, falling in the mid-50s. Monday, sunshine with highs in the mid-80s. That's your forecast.
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Back in the day, we thought he was ripping off John Mellencamp, but he had his own style, although he was from Indiana. The Rock of the Region, X-Rock, 103.9. Henry Lee Summer, going back to 1986, and I wish I had a girl that would walk like that. From Brazil, Indiana. Where is that? It's south of Raccoon Lake State Park. And I fish that area, Cecil Harding Lake. It's a lake that was man-made, built by the Army Corps of Engineers. It's a very, very deep lake, but great bass fishing if you get around to that area. Not too far from Terre Haute as well. There you go. Hey, it's the Mullet Man. Thank you for listening in. Have a great weekend. Alicia's on after 10. I'll leave you with CCR, 103.9 EX.

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1: Florida Governor Ron DeSantis is out with an update on conditions after Isaias made landfall in the Sunshine State as a Category 2 hurricane Friday. Isaias roared ashore near Destin with winds topping out at 110 miles per hour, bringing with it several feet of storm surge. Power outages have hit over 430,000 customers in Florida, over 300,000 in Alabama, and more than 125,000 in Georgia. DeSantis says he's heard an unconfirmed report of a death in Escambia County.
2: That very well may be the case, and that was as a result, reportedly, of a downed tree.
1: Also in Florida, Santa Rosa County Sheriff Bob Johnson says his deputies raced to the rescue of five people trapped in a trailer by a fallen tree. A powerful 7.7 magnitude earthquake struck Panama Friday. The USGA originally had it at an 8.0 before being downgraded. The quake was centered about 100 miles southeast from Panama City and was followed by several aftershocks. There have been no reports of fatalities. I'm Lisa Taylor.
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4: For Northwest Indiana, mild temperatures on this fall Northwest Indiana weekend. The high today around 80, southeast wind gusts up to 20 miles per hour. For tonight, there's that chance of scattered showers moving in late overnight. Temperatures falling in the upper 50s. Sunday, a 30% chance of rain early, then partly sunny skies. Highs in the low 70s. Cooler weather to arrive on Sunday night. Temps falling in the mid-50s. Monday, mild with highs in the mid-80s. That's your forecast.
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0: Let's dance with Bowie on the Rock of the Region, X-Rock 103.9. It's Alicia. Happy Saturday. Thanks for letting us be a part of your weekend. October the 10th already. Man, month flying by so fast. Although at the same time, it feels like Halloween should have been here a long time ago. But we are still 3 weeks away from Halloween, 3 weeks from today. If the weather could be like this, wouldn't that be great? It seems like we haven't lucked out very much with the Halloween forecast over the past few years. Always seems to be cold and rainy, or I don't want to say it, snowy. But yeah, that's happened to us many a times. You know, Halloween falls on a Saturday this year, and the next time after this year, the next year that Halloween will fall on a Saturday is 2037, 11 years from now, because it gets skipped over during one of those years where we have the leap year. So 11 more years until Halloween will fall on a Saturday. Let's keep our fingers crossed for the weather. Highs up near 80 today. Some clouds, some sun. Later tonight, we'll have a slight chance of rain. The remnants from Hurricane Isaias. Isaias, am I saying that right? But the rest of the weekend, then looking dry after early tomorrow, back into the low 80s by Monday. Wow. We've still got a pretty great forecast, especially with the temperatures. Music on the way from the Doors, Zappa, and Def Leppard coming up on the X.
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There's no regalia in my wardrobe. 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We are officially less than a month away now from Rock the Region. Along with Ironworkers Local 395, we present an amazing night on the main stage at Hard Rock Live in Gary with three local bands. Chester Brown will be the opening act, Salamander Drake will follow, and then the Steepwater Band. And this past week, Chester Brown and Steepwater Band were both in the studio chatting with KB about the event. It is less than a month away. Three local bands, one amazing night, benefiting Humane Indiana. Again, Saturday, November the 7th, doors open at 6:30, and tickets are under $22. You cannot beat that. Hard Rock Casino, northernindiana.com. 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

0: For Northwest Indiana, summertime temperatures in the region today. Highs approaching 80. Southeast winds gust up to 20 miles per hour. For tonight, there's a chance of scattered showers moving in late. Lows in the upper 50s. Sunday, there's a 30% chance of rain, otherwise partly sunny. Highs in the low 70s. Cooler on Sunday night. Temperatures falling in the mid-50s. Monday, sunny skies and temperatures in the mid-80s. That's your forecast.
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Metallica on the Rock of the Region, X-Rock 103.9. Hopefully the White Sox can use last couple of games as fuel as they go into Game 5 tonight in Cleveland. You know, they are 4-0 in the postseason so far, so this might not be that bad tonight in Cleveland. You know, it might not be as bad as it looks. Coming down to a Game 5 tonight, 7 p.m., it looks like Sean Burke is going to get the start for the White Sox. Sad news this week that legendary Bears coach Mike Ditka passing away at the age of 86. His family announcing the news yesterday. Of course, a legendary coach of the 85 Bears. And you know the best way to honor Ditka would be to win and beat the Packers tomorrow. Bears at Lambeau at noon tomorrow.

0: the Colts in Pittsburgh tomorrow at noon. It's not been going so well for the Blackhawks. Only game that they've won this year so far was at home. And now they have a 7-game homestand. So they really should take advantage of that. But they're facing the Stanley Cup champion Hurricanes tonight at the United Center at 6. And then we've got the NBA getting underway with the preseason. The Pacers host the Hawks tonight, and the Bulls will visit Denver tomorrow. It's a quick look at sports. We've got a region news break and a forecast coming up for you at 11. It's the Rock of the Region, X-Rock 103.9. 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
1: More than a million people are without power across the southeast after Hurricane Isaias made landfall last night as a Category 2 storm in Florida. The storm knocked down trees, damaged homes, and flooded streets in parts of Florida, Georgia, and Alabama before weakening into a post-tropical cyclone as it moved inland. Forecasters say flash flooding, heavy rain, high winds, and possible tornadoes could be a problem throughout the day as the storm system makes its way toward the mid-Atlantic. President Trump says Russia will supply diesel fuel to the U.S. Garrett Hake from the Trump rally in Syracuse, New York on Friday.
2: President Trump says that after a phone call with Vladimir Putin today, Russia will send 300,000 tons of diesel fuel to the American and global marketplace initially, with more to follow.
1: Ukrainian President Volodymyr Zelensky was reportedly angered by the announcement, as were some Republicans. Congressman Don Bacon of Nebraska said propping up Putin's war economy is morally wrong as he uses that money to bomb cities. I'm Lisa Taylor.
3: For Northwest Indiana, enjoy the day in the region. The high around 80 with southeast winds gusts up to 20 miles per hour. There's a chance of scattered showers moving in late overnight. Temperatures falling in the upper 50s. Sunday, there's a 30% chance of rain early. Otherwise, partly sunny. Highs in the low 70s. Cooler weather to arrive on Sunday night in the mid 50s. Monday, partly sunny skies. Highs in the mid 80s. That's your forecast.
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0: T-Rex on the Rock of the Region, X-Rock 103.9. The Who, Judas Priest, Alice Cooper back there too. Catch Alice's Attic tonight, 7 p.m. and weeknights starting at 7 p.m. here on The X. You know, when all these fall festivals were planned for this weekend, I bet you nobody ever would have thought the weather would be this nice. Velpo having their Fall Harvest Festival going on until 2 o'clock at Central Park Plaza in conjunction with the last day of the Valparaiso Market. Pumpkin painting, apple cider, caramel apples, bounce houses, face painting, and more. There's also a pumpkin fest at Fair Oaks Farms, noon to 4 today and tomorrow, with pumpkin-themed games, painting, food truck, the excitement of the pumpkin way off, and you can take pictures with some incredibly large pumpkins. And then also Pumpkin Fest weekend, again, 10 to 6, both today and tomorrow at Johnson's Farm and Produce in Hobart, with all kinds of fun activities, including their pedal carts, and you can shoot apples out of their produce cannon. That sounds fun. And then Haunted Hills Haunted Attractions in Merrillville. Mike and I actually got to visit them a couple of weeks ago on their opening night. And if you like spooky, if you like scary, if you like Halloween, that is for you. That's tonight. They're open on the weekends. But then during the day, going on now until 3 o'clock, admission is $5 for their fall festival, where all the scary characters have been put away. So you can bring the kiddos out in their Halloween costumes, trick-or-treating, free treat trail, carnival games, vendors, and haunted house tours at Haunted Hills Haunted Attractions. Lots to do this weekend, so enjoy the weather. I probably am going to end up just working in the yard and cleaning things up before the winter when I get off today. Got to do that before, you know, you never know when we're going to have the weather just turn on us.
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You too, the Rock of the Region, X-Rock 103.9. Join Mike Summers, the Mellow Man. 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He's hanging out until noon, but the event goes on until 2 for Subaru Loves Pets. Such a great event. 6100 US Highway 6. 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

0: For Northwest Indiana, temperatures to hit around 80 degrees this afternoon with southeast winds gust up to 20 miles per hour. For tonight, there's that chance of scattered showers moving in late overnight. Temperatures falling in the upper 50s. Sunday, there's a 30% chance of rain early and then partly sunny skies. Highs in the low 70s. Cooler weather on Sunday night, falling in the mid 50s. Monday, sunshine with highs in the mid 80s. That's your forecast.
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0: 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Looking for some Region Rock this weekend. The Craw Puppy is going to be playing tomorrow at noon at County Line Orchard in Hobart. Thank you so much for hanging out today and letting us be a part of your Saturday. Going on today in LaPorte, it is another one-stop shop for those affected by the storms in August, almost 2 months ago now, opening at the Lake County Fairgrounds Community Building today until 4 o'clock on State Road 2. Services provided at no cost. Appointments are not necessary. There will be all kinds of resources from the federal, state, and local levels available, including disaster, employment, loss services, insurance guidance, cleanup guidance, housing assistance, and more. That's at the LaPorte County Fairgrounds Community Building on State Road 2 today until 4 o'clock. I can't believe it's already the 10th of October. It seems like fall goes by so fast, and you never know what the weather's going to be. A lot of the times we don't get fall weather. Like, we've had a few days, right? But for the most part, it's still been warmer. At least not humid, but warmer. And then probably winter's going to hit us upside the face. I feel like we usually miss out on fall.
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1: More than a million people are without power across the southeast after Hurricane Isaias made landfall last night as a Category 2 storm in Florida. The storm knocked down trees, damaged homes, and flooded streets in parts of Florida, Georgia, and Alabama before weakening into a post-tropical cyclone as it moved inland. Forecasters say flash flooding, heavy rain, high winds, and possible tornadoes could be a problem throughout the day as the storm system makes its way toward the mid-Atlantic. President Trump says Russia will supply diesel fuel to the U.S. Garrett Hake from the Trump rally in Syracuse, New York on Friday.
2: President Trump says that after a phone call with Vladimir Putin today, Russia will send 300,000 tons of diesel fuel to the American and global marketplace initially, with more to follow.
1: Ukrainian President Volodymyr Zelensky was reportedly angered by the announcement, as were some Republicans. Congressman Don Bacon of Nebraska said propping up Putin's war economy is morally wrong as he uses that money to bomb cities. I'm Lisa Taylor.
3: Northwest Indiana, mild temperatures on this fall Northwest Indiana weekend. The high today around 80, southeast wind gusts up to 20 miles per hour. For tonight, there's that chance of scattered showers moving in late overnight, temperatures falling in the upper 50s. Sunday, a 30% chance of rain early, then partly sunny skies, highs in the low 70s. Cooler weather to arrive on Sunday night, temps falling in the mid-50s. Monday, mild with highs in the mid-80s. That's your forecast.
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0: The Rock of the Region, X-Rock 103.9 with Pat Benatar into your Saturday afternoon. This is why the weekend never feels long enough. It's all in the anticipation of the weekend. We spend 5 days during the work week looking forward to Saturday, and then Saturday disappears in the blink of an eye. It also depends on what you're doing, they say. If you're catching up on all the things that you weren't able to do during the work week, which is usually what my weekends look like, although I try to do a lot of relaxing, but I really feel like I need to take advantage of this weather and get out and, you know, do some weeding and clear things up before the winter, you know, got to catch up on laundry, go to the grocery store, maybe you're fixing things, mowing the lawn, whatever it is. Busy routines can make time seem to fly. So it's true when they say time flies when you're having fun, or not having fun, too. Research on time perception suggests that how we experience time depends partly on attention, emotion, and what we're doing. And it's all in the anticipation of the weekend, all week long, and then it gets here, and then it's gone.
1: 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And Chester Brown. 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

0: For Northwest Indiana, summertime temperatures in the region today. Highs approaching 80. Southeast winds gust up to 20 miles per hour. For tonight, there's a chance of scattered showers moving in late. Lows in the upper 50s. Sunday, there's a 30% chance of rain, otherwise partly sunny. Highs in the low 70s. Cooler on Sunday night. Temperatures falling in the mid 50s. Monday, sunny skies and temperatures in the mid 80s. That's your forecast.
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0: 1980s gaucho Michael McDonald on the backup vocals there. Steely Dan. Time Out of Mind on the Rock of the Region. X Rock 1039. 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Half off gift certificates for some of the region's favorite food places. And we've got three great ones next week. $25 will get you $50 to spend for each of them. Let's start with the new one. Maria's Pasta Project in Velpo. 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
1: Cleanup and recovery efforts are underway across the southeast as remnants of Hurricane Isaias move further inland. More than a million people are without power after the storm made landfall in Florida last night as a Category 2 hurricane. At least two deaths are blamed on the storm, which knocked down trees, damaged homes, and flooded streets in parts of Florida, Georgia, and Alabama before weakening into a post-tropical cyclone as it moved inland. Saudi Arabia's main airport has reportedly come under attack again just days after Houthi rebels claim they successfully launched attacks on the hub. Multiple news agencies reported King Khalid International Airport in Riyadh was evacuated after a loud blast was heard today. According to Reuters, more than a dozen ambulances rushed to the airport. The BBC says Saudi authorities have not commented on the report. No one won in Wednesday night's drawing, so now the Powerball jackpot is now worth over $500 million. I'm Lisa Carton.
2: For Northwest Indiana, enjoy the day in the region. The high around 80 with southeast winds gusts up to 20 miles per hour. There's a chance of scattered showers moving in late overnight. Temperatures falling in the upper 50s. Sunday, there's a 30% chance of rain early. Otherwise, partly sunny. Highs in the low 70s. Cooler weather to arrive on Sunday night in the mid 50s. Monday, partly sunny skies. Highs in the mid 80s. That's your forecast.
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0: Aerosmith on the Rock of the Region, X Rock 1039. Alicia with you till 3 here on your Saturday afternoon. I mean, we know the cost of everything has gone up, but you really can compare when you've got a receipt from years ago. A Missouri woman going viral after she posted a McDonald's receipt from 2013 that she found while cleaning out her dad's shop. So that's 13 years ago. The receipt showed a quarter pounder with cheese meal and a large Coke for $5.49. And another cheeseburger meal with a large Coke, $4.89. So today, a quarter pounder with cheese combo can cost around $10.69 or more, depending on the location. Doubled in 13 years. Yeah, haven't been to McDonald's in a very long time. But fast food prices, everything is just so incredibly high. 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

0: For Northwest Indiana, temperatures to hit around 80 degrees this afternoon with southeast winds gust up to 20 miles per hour. For tonight, there's that chance of scattered showers moving in late overnight. Temperatures falling in the upper 50s. Sunday, there's a 30% chance of rain early and then partly sunny skies. Highs in the low 70s. Cooler weather on Sunday night, falling in the mid 50s. Monday, sunshine with highs in the mid 80s. That's your forecast.
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And we've got tickets left. So if you want to join the X out at the Hard Rock Live in Gary on the main stage, we've got three amazing bands: Chester Brown, Salamander Drake, and the Steepwater Band. I'll be listening out for interviews from those guys. A couple of the bands, Chester Brown and Steepwater Band, were in the studio this past week. It all benefits Humane Indiana, too. So helping out a great cause, a great night of music. And, you know, tickets are under $22, and you're not going to find that anywhere for any concert. 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
1: Flood watches and high wind advisories are in effect for much of the southeastern U.S. as post-tropical cyclone Isaias moves inland. More than a million people are without power after the storm made landfall in Florida last night as a Category 2 hurricane. At least three deaths are blamed on the storm, which knocked down trees, damaged homes, and flooded streets in parts of Florida, Georgia, and Alabama. Saudi Arabia's main airport has reportedly come under attack again just days after Houthi rebels claimed they successfully launched attacks on the hub. Multiple news agencies reported King Khalid International Airport in Riyadh was evacuated after a loud blast was heard today. According to Reuters, more than a dozen ambulances rushed to the airport. The BBC says Saudi authorities have not commented on the report. And the Cleveland Guardians have forced a Game 5 tonight against the Chicago White Sox in the American League Division Series. The Guardians managed to stave off elimination once again. I'm Lisa Carton.
2: Northwest Indiana, mild temperatures on this fall Northwest Indiana weekend. The high today around 80, southeast wind gusts up to 20 miles per hour. For tonight, there's that chance of scattered showers moving in late overnight, temperatures falling in the upper 50s. Sunday, a 30% chance of rain early, then partly sunny skies, highs in the low 70s. Cooler weather to arrive on Sunday night, temps falling in the mid 50s. Monday, mild with highs in the mid 80s. That's your forecast.
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0: 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Take us with you. Griffith is having their Oktoberfest going on again today and tomorrow. It's 2 to 9 p.m. today, 2 to 7 p.m. tomorrow. I'm in a kids' pumpkin patch today while supplies last. 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So you can bring out the kids, too. Super Mario, I thought he was Italian, but apparently he's going to be out there today from 3:30 to 4:30 along with Olaf from Frozen. All kinds of entertainment, German music, food, beers on tap, lots of fun. Griffith's Oktoberfest, Central Park in Griffith. You know, whoever planned events for this weekend would have had no idea that the weather was going to be so nice and warm, especially today for sure, but lucked out.
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0: For Northwest Indiana, summertime temperatures in the region today. Highs approaching 80. Southeast winds gust up to 20 miles per hour. For tonight, there's a chance of scattered showers moving in late. Lows in the upper 50s. Sunday, there's a 30% chance of rain, otherwise partly sunny. Highs in the low 70s. Cooler on Sunday night. Temperatures falling in the mid 50s. Monday, sunny skies and temperatures in the mid 80s. That's your forecast.
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0: 90s rock from Offspring, the rock of the region, X-Rock 103.9. That is going to do it for me today. Thank you so much for hanging out and letting us be a part of your Saturday. Enjoy the weather. Enjoy whatever you got going on this weekend. I'll catch you back here next Saturday. KB is in next at 3. It's Alicia out.
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1: Now that you survived the week, it's time to have some fun. This weekend's edition of Alice's Attic with Alice Cooper will keep you entertained for minutes at a time. I've got a movie music madness tune from one of the most famous scenes of the 80s. I got Facts for You Freaks on Play-Doh and Bob Dylan, and an attic classic from the world's first supergroup. Don't miss the opportunity to enjoy yourself this weekend. 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
1: President Trump is calling for new leadership in Kyiv following reports the U.S. fuel deal with Russia angered Ukrainian President Volodymyr Zelensky. Speaking to reporters today, the president accused Zelensky of driving up fuel prices by attacking Russian refineries.
2: We told him, do whatever you want, but don't hit the diesel fuel because there's a big problem, big shortage. And what does he do? He goes and hits the diesel fuel. He can do whatever he wants, but he can't do that.
1: Trump praised the Russian fuel deal as one that will help the global marketplace and cost cautioned Zelensky to hold off on refinery attacks. Flood watches and high wind advisories are in effect for much of the southeastern U.S. as post-tropical cyclone Isaias moves inland. More than 400,000 people are still without power in Florida, where the storm came ashore as a Category 2 hurricane. At least three deaths are blamed on the storm, which knocked down trees, damaged homes, and flooded streets in parts of Florida, Georgia, and Alabama. I'm Lisa Carton.
3: For Northwest Indiana, enjoy the day in the region. The high around 80 with southeast winds gusts up to 20 miles per hour. There's a chance of scattered showers moving in late overnight. Temperatures falling in the upper 50s. Sunday, there's a 30% chance of rain early. Otherwise, partly sunny. Highs in the low 70s. Cooler weather to arrive on Sunday night in the mid 50s. Monday, partly sunny skies. Highs in the mid 80s. That's your forecast.
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啊啊啊！

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0: It's X-Rock 103.9, Elton John there, and the fourth cut on his third studio album, Tumbleweed Connection, Son of Your Father. Concept album, Tumbleweed Connection, based on country and western and Americana themes as we greet you on a Saturday afternoon. Hey, it's KB. We got you till 7 o'clock. And hope Saturday is going great. White Sox game 5 tonight at Cleveland. How we feeling? I'll tell you what. I've had my moments of elation, of major disappointment. But, you know, in the end, I'm trying to remind myself that these are kids. They are ahead of schedule. And they didn't have a starting staff and a bullpen built to go this deep into a season and face playoff baseball. So the fact that they're sitting here with a chance to win one game to be one of the final four teams in baseball, that's special. Like, the season has already been incredible. And, you know, fingers crossed, hopefully the ball bounces the White Sox way and they can move on to face the Tampa Bay Rays, which will be another monumentous challenge in and of itself. But the White Sox and the Guardians tonight in Cleveland, Progressive Field, beginning at 7 o'clock tonight. Before Elton John, Bob Dylan, Jay Giles Band, and Zeppelin got us going here to kick off the hour of 3 o'clock. Around the corner, music from Blue Oyster Cult, the Eagles, and more.
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0: For Northwest Indiana, temperatures to hit around 80 degrees this afternoon with southeast winds gust up to 20 miles per hour. For tonight, there's that chance of scattered showers moving in late overnight. Temperatures falling in the upper 50s. Sunday, there's a 30% chance of rain early and then partly sunny skies. Highs in the low 70s. Cooler weather on Sunday night, falling in the mid 50s. Monday, sunshine with highs in the mid 80s. That's your forecast.
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Man, that's going to be fun. 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And if you don't have your tickets yet, you can get them at Ticketmaster and also Hard Rock Casino, northernindiana.com. In addition to Salamander Drake, Chester Brown will rock out with us, and the Steep Water Band will be our headlining band and close out the night. And if you're looking for a sweet, sweet deal, you can participate right now in our X-Rock 103.9 Epic Limo VIP package for the Rock the Region event on November the 7th. And here's how it works. 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Now, one lucky winner, who will be announced on October 26th, right here at 5 p.m. on the X, will win a free concert tickets, a free concert ticket for them and up to five friends. 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And you'll get to enjoy all of that with a free epic limo ride to and from the event. That is the way to see the show in style. 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
1: President Trump is urging Ukrainian President Volodymyr Zelensky not to attack Russian refineries. Trump accused Zelensky of causing a global fuel problem by targeting the facilities with drone strikes. The president made the comment today before departing for a GOP rally in Tennessee.
2: We told him, do whatever you want, but don't hit the diesel fuel because there's a big problem, big shortage. And what does he do? He goes and hits the diesel fuel.
1: He told reporters outside the White House that the Ukrainian people need to elect a new leader. On Friday, Trump said Russia will immediately supply over 300,000 tons of diesel fuel to the American and global marketplace after he concluded what he called a highly successful discussion with Russian President Vladimir Putin. Flood watches and high wind advisories are in effect for much of the southeastern U.S. as post-tropical cyclone Isaias moves inland. More than 400,000 people are still without power in Florida, where the storm came ashore as a Category 2 hurricane. I'm Lisa Carton.
3: Some more clouds moving in during the nighttime with 58 degrees our low this evening. Gusts out of the southeast up to 15 miles per hour. For Sunday, we'll have a chance for a shower or two, otherwise mostly cloudy, then gradually becoming sunny during the day with a high in the mid-70s. Mostly clear for Sunday night, low around 57, and then mostly Sunday to start off the new working week, Columbus Day on Monday, with a high around 86 degrees, quite warm for Monday. That's your forecast.
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0: Hey, I know that song and that band. Something familiar about that. Oh, yeah, that's right. Every Monday through Friday on X-Rock 103.9 at 5 p.m., we get your ride home underway with our AC/DC high voltage track of the day. That's what reminded me of that. High voltage with AC/DC here on the X. We heard REO and Keep On Loving You, and Steve Miller was rocking us, baby, and Journey to the Center of the Mind with Amboy Dukes to get us started here in the hour of 4 o'clock. Happy Saturday, everybody. KB hanging out here with you till 7. Deep Purple on the way. Also, music from The Who, The Boss, and more coming up. 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

0: summer-like weather for the weekend, and even more so on Monday. We'll start tonight with a low around 58 degrees and mostly cloudy skies. We could see a stray shower or two as we head into Sunday. It'll be mostly cloudy, but becoming sunny, clearing during the day, high in the mid-70s, and then mostly clear, low around 57 for Sunday night. Monday, mostly sunny with a high in the mid-80s. That's your forecast for Northwest Indiana.
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1: President Trump is urging Ukrainian President Volodymyr Zelensky not to attack Russian refineries. Trump accused Zelensky of causing a global fuel problem by targeting the facilities with drone strikes. The president made the comment today before departing for a GOP rally in Tennessee.
2: Do whatever you want, but don't hit the diesel fuel because there's a big problem, big shortage. And what does he do? He goes and hits the diesel fuel.
1: He told reporters outside the White House that the Ukrainian people need to elect a new leader. On Friday, Trump said Russia will immediately supply over 300,000 tons of diesel fuel to the American and global marketplace after he concluded what he called a highly successful discussion with Russian President Vladimir Putin. Attorneys for Krista Pike say she is now back in prison in Tennessee after being released from the hospital following a botched lethal injection last month. Her legal team also renewed their calls for Tennessee Governor Bill Lee to commute Pike's sentence to life in prison without parole. I'm Lisa Carton.
3: For Northwest Indiana, tonight's low in the upper 50s, and then for Sunday, we'll have a stray shower or two possible, mostly cloudy and gradually becoming sunny during the day with a high in the mid-70s. Sunday night, mostly clear with a low around 57, and it'll be very summer-like on Monday for Columbus Day with a high in the mid to upper 80s to start our work week. That's your forecast for Northwest Indiana.
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I woke last night to the sound of thunder. How far off, I sat and wondered. Started humming a song from 1962. Ain't it funny how the night moves, when you just don't seem to have as much to lose.

0: is the lead single from the Kinks album Arthur, or The Decline and Fall of the British Empire, released in 1969, a top 100 hit for the band, and it was their first to hit the chart since a tune in 1966 called Sunny Afternoon, one of the earliest ones from the Kinks to hit the charts. It's KB with you here on The Rock of the Region. Happy Saturday evening to you as we just hang out and listen to some of the greatest music ever made. Bob Seger gave us Night Moves. We heard the Fab Four's Ticket to Ride and Fleetwood Mac back there as well to get us going here. Right around the corner, we return with Aerosmith, Bad Company, and Buffalo Springfield.
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0: For Northwest Indiana, upper 50s for an overnight low. Tonight it'll be mostly cloudy. Southeast wind 5 to 10, gusting up to 15. Chance for some showers early on Sunday, otherwise mostly cloudy and gradually becoming sunny later in the day with a high in the mid-70s, and then clear for Sunday night with a low in the upper 50s once again. For Columbus Day, we start out very summer-like, mostly sunny with a high in the mid-80s. Tuesday, mostly sunny, back to the mid-70s. That's your forecast.
1: 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They gave this place a name. The region. And those kids still rock here. The kids are all right. 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

0: Well, when he first hit the scene in the late 50s, he was Ricky Nelson. But, you know, of course, when you grow up a little bit, you drop the Y. Rick Nelson and the Stone Canyon Band. It was his last top 40 hit. Got up to number 6 on the pop chart and number 44 on the Billboard Country Singles chart. 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
1: Heavy rain and high winds are impacting parts of the southeast as post-tropical cyclone Isaias moves further inland. The National Weather Service says the storm is now breaking apart over central Alabama after making landfall last night near Destin, Florida, as a Category 2 hurricane. At least four people are dead, two in Florida and two in Alabama. Nearly 700,000 customers remain without power in the region. Lawyers for Krista Pike say she's now back in prison in Tennessee after being released from the hospital following a botched lethal injection last month. Lisa Carton reports.
2: Pike has been transferred to the Deborah K. Johnson Rehabilitation Center in Nashville, where she had been held before her planned execution on September 30th. Her legal team also renewed their calls for Tennessee Governor Bill Lee to commute Pike's death sentence, pushing him to change the sentence to life in prison without parole.
1: College football rolls on with a top 10 team escaping an upset. Seventh-ranked Indiana beat a scrappy Nebraska team 20-17. I'm Rob Martier.
3: So more clouds moving in during the nighttime with 58 degrees our low this evening. Gusts out of the southeast up to 15 miles per hour. For Sunday, we'll have a chance for a shower or two, otherwise mostly cloudy, then gradually becoming sunny during the day with a high in the mid-70s. Mostly clear for Sunday night, low around 57, and then mostly Sunday to start off the new working week, Columbus Day on Monday, with a high around 86 degrees. Quite warm for Monday. That's your forecast.
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0: 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And the only thing that I dislike more is being the one who needs babysitting. 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As we get into the hour of 6 o'clock here, we heard Mott the Hoople's All the Young Dudes and Eric Clapton's Lay Down Sally along with Foreigner to get us started here in the hour of 6 o'clock. 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Bon Jovi on the way. I've got one from Steely Dan's Countdown to Ecstasy. And Rush ahead for you.
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0: summer-like weather for the weekend, and even more so on Monday. We'll start tonight with a low around 58 degrees and mostly cloudy skies. We could see a stray shower or two as we head into Sunday. It'll be mostly cloudy, but becoming sunny, clearing during the day, high in the mid-70s, and then mostly clear, low around 57 for Sunday night. Monday, mostly sunny with a high in the mid-80s. That's your forecast for Northwest Indiana.
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0: From the Smash album that changed most of rock and roll in the early 1990s, Nirvana and Lithium here on X-Rock 103.9 KB. Moving on and going to enjoy what's left of my Saturday evening and the remainder of the weekend. I hope you do the same with so much happening in the region this weekend. I love festival season here in Northwest Indiana in the fall. It's one of my favorite times of year because there's just so much to do outdoors. And the Haunted Hills Fest took place today, along with the Hunt and Gather in Crown Point. Griffith Oktoberfest will continue tomorrow. Also, it's fall festival at harvest time. And in Lowell, they'll have a Halloween chocolate making event tomorrow. That should be an interesting thing. I've always wondered how you make chocolate. I know it comes from beans, but I have no idea the process. That would be an interesting thing to learn. We'll get out of here in just a few. I've got one on the way from Thin Lizzy, also The Who and AC/DC. Got my fingers crossed. Big time. Go White Sox.
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1: Cleanup and recovery efforts are underway across the southeast as remnants of Hurricane Isaias weaken and move further inland. The National Weather Service says the storm is now breaking apart over central Alabama. It made landfall last night near Destin, Florida, as a Category 2 hurricane. Four people have been killed, two in Florida and two in Alabama. Nearly 700,000 customers remain without power. President Trump is calling for new leadership in Kyiv after Ukrainian President Volodymyr Zelensky warned the U.S. fuel deal with Moscow will prolong the war with Russia. On Friday, Trump announced Russia will supply over 300,000 tons of diesel fuel to the American and global marketplace after he concluded what he called a highly successful discussion with Russian President Vladimir Putin. The Cleveland Guardians have forced a Game 5 this evening against the Chicago White Sox in the American League Division Series. The winner of tonight's game will face the Tampa Bay Rays on Monday in Game 1 of the American League Championship Series. I'm Rob Martier.
2: For Northwest Indiana, tonight's low in the upper 50s, and then for Sunday, we'll have a stray shower or two possible, mostly cloudy and gradually becoming sunny during the day with a high in the mid-70s. Sunday night, mostly clear with a low around 57, and it'll be very summer-like on Monday for Columbus Day with a high in the mid to upper 80s to start our work week. That's your forecast for Northwest Indiana.
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4: It's time once again to escape to another world where the rock is always just right and your seasoned host is never short on stories to share. 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
5: It's Alice Cooper coming to you from the most famous attic in the radio, Alice's Attic. I promise you don't want to know what's going on in Howard Stern's attic. So we've got lots of fun coming up this hour. Movie Music Madness from one of the most infamous scenes in the early 80s. A Tale from the Attic about driving around L.A. with a legend. And rock trivia from the boss. 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